down the street, chilling, as you do, when who should come up behind me but Donald Duck. Well, hey, it had to be the way, and he had a few words to say to me, and they were,

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Friends to lovers need a part to star in. Like, wait, babe,

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0: Heavy rotation. Tante hits. Nessuna.